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Lafões FM. Turning on the TV, a man dressed in black says the tensions and waters are rising. Happiness is treason, fiction is fact, and the storm's always on the horizon.

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1: 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I miss you. 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
1: 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Just put your paws up.

0: 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Stop! He's gonna know it's about him.
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